0: Atlântida. 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What's up?
1: All right. 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What's up, ladies? How you doing?

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Just what you wanted. 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I see the parties and diamonds sometimes when I close my eyes. 6 months of torture you sold to some forbidden paradise. I loved you truly.

Banzai, Pedro Capó, Giorgi Noriega, Rec 808, Shadow Towers, Puerto Rico. Welcome to the paradise.

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0: 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What had you expected? 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I'll meet you in the park. I'll be calm and collected. But we knew right from the start that you'd fall apart, cause I'm too expensive. Your type would be something that shouldn't be said out loud.

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It's Frizz in the bottle. It's Nicki full throttle. It's oh. Swimming in the grotto. We winning in the lotto. We dipping in the pot of blue flow. It's so good. It's dripping on wood. Get a ride in the engine that could go. Batman robbing it. 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Queen Nicki dominant.

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Know you barely heard of me. Got a bag and fix my teeth. Hope you hoes know it ain't cheap. And I pay my mama bills. I ain't got no time to chill. Think these hoes be mad at me. They baby father wanna

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Got a bag and fits my teeth. Hope you hold no in cheap. And I pay my mama bills. I ain't got no time to chill. Think these hoes be mad at me. They baby father won't.